Feel the Sound of Music on Blues Night program. Every Sunday night only on 89.4 Suara Sunari.

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It wasn't very long till I knew exactly what my mom had been talking about.

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And it kept running through my mind. This time, he's over her for good.

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0: My girl just caught me.
1: You made her catch you?
0: I don't know how I let this happen.
1: With who?
0: The girl next door, you know?
1: Man.
0: I don't know what to do.
1: Say it wasn't you.
0: All right.

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1: Oh, I hope you know I will carry you home, whether it's tonight

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to do our best. And you know that once we were little children, and I guess we've made mistakes.

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Now my life's an empty stage where honey.

0: too long, it wasn't big. And I laughed at her and she got mad. The first day that she planted it was just a twig.
1: All designed.
2: Suarez Eric.

0: Roses fans have stuck with us through all the fucking shit and to all those opposed.
1: Well.